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1: What's the weird thing in your car? 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You can DM me there. Hit the talkback mic when you're listening on iHeartRadio. I want you on the show to tell me yours. Lexi, what's going on in your car?
2: I have a nightstand in my car.
1: Oh, like just in case you need to take a nap?
2: And the only reason I have a nightstand in my car is because I moved in March and I have yet to take that nightstand out of my car.
1: I totally understand this. 100% have been there. There have been things I think still in my car from my last move like 2 years ago.
2: That being said, it's very useful because it has all my office stuff in it. So if I need a pen or tape, I can just lean back and open that drawer and it's right there for me.
1: I'm more concerned about the fact that you're doing paperwork in your car.
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1: Hudson Boone just had one of those years where it feels like he went from new artist to superstar overnight. Now, we see him at the iHeart Festival, playing on the same stage as Zara Larsson, even Weezer. Get your tickets. 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
1: I love when people DM the station with like a weird situation they're in. I was talking to Carlos, who says that he has been in a fight with his wife over this. Explain.
2: We had a hypothetical, what will we do if we won $100 million? I said that I would give my ex-wife $1 million since we have a son together. And she just got so mad. She got so mad and said, no way would she let me give $1 million to her.
1: I mean, look, I kind of get that. Like, how do you know she's going to spend $1 million on your son?
2: I mean, she said because we won a lottery doesn't mean my ex should get more than, you know, the already generous amount of monthly child support she receives. I was honestly just thinking about my son, you know?
1: Look, I get that, but I feel like it might be taken the wrong way. So who do you think's in the wrong here? Hit the talk back mic on the iHeart app. I want to get your opinion on this. Should Carlos be sleeping on the couch or no?
3: 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Stay or go on the Fred Show tomorrow morning. We'll debate some relationship drama. Waiting by the phone. We do it every day. Why did somebody get ghosted? 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
1: There's a new study that says most people don't expect to become financially independent until the mid-30s of their life. 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
1: Here's a hypothetical for you. If you win $1 million, what do you do with it? Our listener, Carlos, had this exact situation come up with his wife, and this is what he said to her.
2: That I would give my ex-wife $1 million since we have a son together.
1: Which has people mad because they're like, why would you give the ex-wife money? But it's also like, oh, she has the son and the son deserves some of the money. 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
3: Yeah, don't give it to your ex-wife. 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
1: That is the way that makes sense in my mind, too, for sure.
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It's McCabe on Party 107.7. When you listen to us on the iHeart app, hit that little red talkback mic. 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
1: Look how big K-pop has gotten in the U.S. McCabe. And the iHeartRadio Music Festival this year is going to be huge. 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
1: Hi there, it's McCabe. 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
1: 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It doesn't change the fact that I haven't been to the gym in like 2 years.

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Malcolm Todd earrings. I'm still so shook that he is brothers to my girl Audrey Hepburn. Like, mind blown. It's Angelina, the new hit list with Ari. Hate That I Made You Love Me.

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1: Yo, Mangelina, the new hit Liz. The song perfectly describes how chaotic it is to have a crush, but it also just makes you want to like jump up and down in my living room. Olivia Rodrigo.

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1: Apparently there's a whole secret menu at McDonald's. 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

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It's McCabe. There's another great family movie happening Monday night. Just head to the Great Lawn at the historic Cavalier Hotel at the oceanfront. 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
1: 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Do you have like a favorite patient there, or is that not okay?
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1: 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You both have to make the best of the situation, right?

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0: 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Michelle, what are you up to?
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1: I want to turn my show over to you. It's McCabe. Hit the talk back, Mike. It's time to open the vent line. What is that thing you've been thinking about like constantly recently? Is it good? Is it bad? Maybe it's just weird like this one.
2: 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Something to think about.
1: 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Hilarious.
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1: You have a tattoo. 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There's those who like put so much meaning and love and effort into it. And then there's this survey that says a third of tattoos are just completely spur of the moment decisions.

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1: This is McCabe. 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
1: Is back on the Today Show after a four-day absence. Savannah was all smiles this morning, saying she had watched a bunch of the World Cup matches. Further details about her absence were not disclosed, other than it appeared to be some planned time off. Reports have been saying it was unrelated to the ongoing search for her mom, Nancy Guthrie. Meanwhile, Justin Baldoni is asking a federal judge to deny or substantially reduce Blake Lively's request for more than $8 million in attorney's fees and litigation costs. Lively sought the fees after the judge ruled she could pursue them under California law following the dismissal of Baldoni's defamation-related claims. Baldoni argues that the request is anything but a typical fee motion, while Lively says the amount reflects the work required to defeat what her attorneys described as a retaliatory lawsuit. And finally, Zahara Jolie Pitt completed California's required public notice process, bringing her one step closer to legally changing her name to Zahara Marley Jolie. A source apparently close to Brad Pitt claimed they believe Angelina Jolie had contributed to the family's estrangement and the children distancing themselves from the Pitt name. For more, go to party1077.com.
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1: $1,000. 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Thank you very much.
0: Yeah, that was Felipe who won yesterday. Your chance to win $1,000 coming up here at 11 o'clock on Pretty 107.7. Let me talk.

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0: 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Party

I'm Shelly. It's Party 107.7. We were at the grocery store yesterday, and my daughter told a random stranger she saw Toy Story 5. She's very proud of it. I don't know why, but here is the song from the movie. It's Taylor Swift, I Knew It, I Knew You.

0: It's Party 107.7. I'm Shelly. Ashley's out in Norfolk, and you are making two stops for lunch today. Tell me where.
1: Oh, of course. That would be Hooters for their delicious wings and Popeyes for their french fries.
0: Sounds like you have a busy afternoon ahead of you.

Kelly. It's Party 107.7. I'm a big Backstreet Boys fan. I'm going to see them in Vegas in August. It's a whole other thing. But we are bringing you an exclusive interview with BSB. They talk about their upcoming Sphere residency, their new single Bottle Up, and what we can expect next. 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

couple you checking in. Tamara is out in Chesapeake. Sarah out in Suffolk. Thanks so much for having on Party 107.7. We're still commercial free right now to get you through the lunch hour.

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Game Show Wednesday, Kiki Karaoke, and more. 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

Pretty 107.7. I'm Shelly. Coming up on Sunday, Justin Bieber is going to be co-headlining the first ever FIFA World Cup final halftime show. It's only going to be 11 minutes long. Madonna, BTS, a bunch of other artists are part of it. So I'm looking forward to that. But here's Bieber now, Kid Laroi.

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Miles recently performed for 90,000 people in London, and his fly was down. So, had a little bit of a wardrobe malfunction. I'm Shelly. 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

0: 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I'm Shelly. 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This morning during my segment, I do a pop culture game called the Showbiz Shelly Showdown. I had a cricket in my studio that was very loud. The whole thing is just disastrous, to be honest with you. So go back and listen to that if you want to hear it.
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0: Lush Life on Party 107.7. I'm Shelly. Sylvia is out in Portsmouth. She called in, tried to troll me when I said I had a cricket in my studio.
1: Bah humbug.
0: Yeah, bah humbug is right. I don't know. It's in here somewhere. Thank goodness it's been pretty quiet, though, my whole show. Yeah, thank goodness for that. And hey, thank goodness for this, a chance to win $1,000 coming up here at 2 o'clock on Party. 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And have your phone close by after you do that. Somebody's going to call you if you win.

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1: Is back on the Today Show after a four-day absence. Savannah was all smiles this morning, saying she had watched a bunch of the World Cup matches. Further details about her absence were not disclosed, other than it appeared to be some planned time off. Reports have been saying it was unrelated to the ongoing search for her mom, Nancy Guthrie. Meanwhile, Justin Baldoni is asking a federal judge to deny or substantially reduce Blake Lively's request for more than $8 million in attorney's fees and litigation costs. Lively sought the fees after the judge ruled she could pursue them under California law following the dismissal of Baldoni's defamation-related claims. Baldoni argues that the request is anything but a typical fee motion, while Lively says the amount reflects the work required to defeat what her attorneys describe as a retaliatory lawsuit. And finally, Zahara Jolie Pitt completed California's required public notice process, bringing her one step closer to legally changing her name to Zahara Marley Jolie. A source apparently close to Brad Pitt claimed they believe Angelina Jolie had contributed to the family's estrangement and the children distancing themselves from the Pitt name. For more, go to party1077.com.
2: 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Why did somebody get ghosted? 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

Justin Bieber going to be joining Shakira, BTS, and Madonna as part of the first ever FIFA World Cup final halftime show. It's happening on Sunday. It's only going to be 11 minutes long, too, so I don't know how they're going to do that. But we'll have to see. I'm Shelly. It's Party 107.7.

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1: 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I have $1,000 for you. 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Coming up in a few minutes.

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1: If you're wanting a new job, wanting to work on your own, but you don't know what kind of business, could you own a plant hospital? This is something that a woman opened. She said people can bring their house plants to her. She'll do the surgery or the transplant, quarantine, or give it medicine and bring them back to life. You never think about this. I feel like a lot of times people just give dying plants away to someone else, but take it in, get some help.
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I'm Elizabeth Bethany, and there's another great family movie happening Monday night if you go to the Great Lawn at the historic Cavalier Hotel at the oceanfront with Party 107.7.

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1: I find this interesting. A study that found people, when you're just like walking or meandering, you will naturally drift left. 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

What up? I'm Liz Bethany, but tomorrow morning, the Fred Show is back to get your day started with everything trending across the area. 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
1: I am exiting, but I hope you have a great rest of your night. 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
1: What do you think one of the most dirty parts of your house is that you never remember to clean? 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